0: Nee, kurz vor 7:30 ist es in SWR 4.
1: One ticket, please. Lord have mercy, everybody's here. Hey, what's going on, man? Yeah, she's at home. Yeah, she's

It's not time to make a change. Just relax, take it easy. You're still young, that's your fault.

Christmas, and you keep it just for fun, for a laugh. They say that when you get married,